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1: Cincinnati's Q102. Thanks for making the Trending 12 a part of your day. Happy Friday. I'm Tiff hanging with you. So the Banks was busy last night, I bet, with Paycor Stadium full of Bengals fans, maybe some Lions fans as well. And then across the street, Jack Carlo was performing. Did you do either one or both? Good for you.
2: I was real hell-bent on the fact that I thought Jack Carlo was going to do something with Joe Burrow, but I'm not sure. Maybe it hasn't come.

Baby. Happy Friday. It's the Trending 12 on Q102. I'm Tiff, and it's New Music Friday, and lots of new music to digest today, including a song from Troye Sivan. But what's getting the internet is that the star of the music video is Nicole Kidman. I have a trivia fact for you, and I want you to kind of guess. Chew on this. You've got 3 minutes. We'll get to it next. How many music videos, including the one with Troye Sivan, has Nicole Kidman made an appearance in? Let's see if you know the answer. You can message me on the Q102 app. The song is called She's the Best if you want to look into it, but as of right now, we're going to play My, My, My, which is one of my favorites on Q102.

Somehow, heartbreak feels good in a place like this. Heartbreak. Now, how do I say it? How do you do an Australian accent? Heartbreak feels good in a place like this. Was that it? That felt a little better. Did you see Nicole Kidman is in Troy Sivan's latest music video? And I had asked, fun fact for you, how many music videos has she been in? And up until this point, including the one with Troy Sivan, she's been in at least 5 different music videos from various songs that weren't familiar to me from back in the 80s and 90s. But I thought that might be a fun trivia fact to hang on to in your back pocket. She also had said that she is an A-lister for life after that AMC commercial. And in fact, fans come up to her all the time and they ask her to recite that one thing. So if you too are an A-lister and you're getting ready for the movies this weekend, End of Oak Street is the newest one in theaters. That's on my agenda for this weekend. And so I figured, why don't we go with Endgame? I wanna

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1: The Trending 12 on Q102. You've got a couple hours left to get in on this chance to see Somber. We are edging closer and closer to the deadline to shop for a teacher. 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That's going to be a good show. We're going to pick a winner here soon. All right, coming up after Somber, my God, if you are not going to leave your house because you're going to stream something on the TV at home tonight and you're like, Tiff, yep, hit me with that recommendation. I have a can't miss documentary. We'll get to that in 3 minutes.

It's the trending 12 on Q102. Here we go. I'm short circuiting. It's Friday. It happens sometimes to my neurodivergent brain. I watched the new Travis Barker documentary last night. Sometimes I feel like you're either a doc person or you're not. This is a great documentary for the in-betweener, especially if you loved Blink-182 and you know exactly where we're going here. So which Blink-182 song am I going to play? Ooh, I watched it. If you didn't know this story about Travis Barker, I cannot express to you how wild it was for him to relive that plane crash moment. Travis got into a plane crash back in 2008. It had always been one of his biggest fears. Now, I want you to put yourself into a pair of shoes where you've got a real big fear, and then you live through the fear, right? Most people's fear. I fear snakes. Do I think a snake is going to come up into my toilet every day? Yeah, all the time. Will it? Most likely no. But I, you know, if it did, I can't imagine the horror of that. So anyways, Travis Barker survives this plane crash, and the story before and after, I don't want to give away any of the details, but this is the first time he's really, really speaking on it. I still have a few minutes left in the doc. I haven't quite wrapped it up, but I could go on for days about it. So add it to your must-watch list for the weekend so we can debrief on it Monday. I feel like TV is the biggest universal topic of conversation. And we'll get to What's My Age Again on the Trending 12.

0: am really just not over this Travis Barker documentary. I'm going to patiently wait for you to watch it through the weekend and then either shoot me a message on the Q102 app or send me a DM. It was a wild story. He was involved in a plane crash in 2008 and was the only survivor of it. Up until just a few years ago with Kourtney Kardashian, he hadn't traveled on an airplane in 14 years. But Blink-182, they were touring and he was doing some projects. The only way Travis Barker would travel was by boat. He took the Queen Mary from the U.S. over to England at least 7 or 8 times. That's a 9-day trip. Oh my! I mean, again, I could go on for days. All right, let's move on, though. Pitbull announced his next studio album, which is going to come out in October. He'll be in Riverbend. He'll be at Riverbend in September 15th, I believe. Don't quote me on that one. And this will be Pitbull's 14th studio album.
1: Ask for money and get advice. Ask for advice. Get money twice. I'm from the dirty, but that Chico nice. Y'all call it a moment, I call it life.

The trending 12 on Q102, I keep seeing Cincinnatians talk about the fact that they think Taylor Swift is going to be here for her birthday this year because Travis is playing the Bengals. We will see. Speaking of the Bengals, did you stay awake for the whole game last night? We ended up taking the win. I cannot believe fall and football are just knocking on our door.

The trending 12 on Q102, Shaboozy photobombed a couple's wedding photo. A couple of days ago, this story came up. They were out in California. He was essentially cabrewing. And I want you to put yourself in that state. When's the last time you went cabrewing? Would you want to be photographed in the background of someone's wedding photos? Most certainly a no for me. But Shaboozy's had a good summer. He put out his next studio album, I think on July 31st. So he's just enjoying life.

0: 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It's The Q to Do, sponsored by Window Nation. 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
2: All right, Frank is looking for a second date update today. He went out with a woman named Nancy, is that right?
3: That is correct, yes.
2: Okay, how'd that go?
3: Well, I met her at the Alanis Morissette show.
4: Nice. Oh. God, that was devastating. I had to miss that.
5: I heard it was a really great time, though. Everybody was all, like, 90s vibing the whole night.
4: Was she awesome?
3: She was great, and there were tons of chicks there, you know, and that's
2: where I went. Chicks!
4: I would imagine that to be a primarily female show, yeah. Female audience.
2: There's another term from the 90s. Chicks!
4: Yeah.
3: Yeah, and I made a move. We were sitting there on the lawn. Everybody was kind of drunk and singing along, dancing, overall just having a cool time. So we walk out together. I get her number. I text her that night, and we made plans to meet up on Friday for drinks.
2: Sweet. So how'd that go?
3: The date went great. We had a really good time. I thought everything about the conversations was nice, good. We laughed a lot. There was flirting. Right?
4: Great. Flirting is good.
3: So I'm definitely getting this vibe that she was into me big time, you know. We hung out for like 2 hours, no hooking up, and I was totally cool with that. I didn't think anything of it. She just gave me a hug. I didn't feel like it was a brush off or anything.
2: And it was just the two of you, right? Because,
3: yeah,
2: you know, there's meeting up for drinks, and then there are dates, and I'm, you know, one can be the other, I suppose, unless they're like, hey, let's meet up for drinks, and then you show up, and she's there with all of her friends. Oh, I thought
3: right.
2: This was a date. This wasn't like that.
3: No. It was just us, and you know, I didn't want to push it.
2: As much as we want to push it.
3: Yeah, exactly. But now I've texted her a few times, and I don't have a clue as to why. I don't know. I'm telling you, I thought everything was great. It was just kind of laying foundations, you know?
2: Yeah. I mean, there are guys who start out strong, and the beginning of the night is going really well.
4: Yeah. Then they get tired.
2: And then it kind of loses its steam as, you know, she gets to know him a little more. Maybe the conversation starts to fall flat and maybe he's not as interesting or something comes. So you didn't get that sense that she was losing interest near the end, did you?
3: I don't think so. No. Like I'm saying, that we're flirting and getting along and she had something to do. I had something to do. So it was like, okay.
2: We got stuff to do.
4: There's right. Time. There's always time.
3: Yeah. I don't know. I need a little help, I guess.
2: That's why we're still in business after 19 years.
4: This is what we do here.
2: People like you need help, Frank.
4: Yep.
2: We're here to give it to you.
3: Oh, yeah.
2: We need help, too. But that's
4: we do, but we get ours elsewhere.
2: Yeah, right. All right, buddy. When we come back, we will call Nancy and Frank and fill in any other blanks that might pop up between now and then. As Second Date Update continues, trying to make miracles happen here, people. Mm-hmm. With Jeff and Jen, Cincinnati's Q102. Hang on.

0: you.
1: Cute.
2: Let's find out why they were ghosted. It's more Second Date Update from Jeff and Jen on Q102. After Hours.
3: All right, we got a pretty straightforward case here. Frank met Nancy at the Alanis Morissette show some time back.
4: Were you head over feet?
3: Well, you ought to know, Tim.
4: We had to do this, okay?
5: I can't even think of any songs.
4: Did you
5: How
4: say
5: ironic.
4: Thank you? Oh, good one, Fridge. Good.
6: Funny.
3: We apologize.
5: Nerd alert.
3: So he got her number, texted her right away. They made plans to get together for drinks that Friday, and they hung out for like 2 hours, and they seemed to get along great. But she's gone off the radar. He's wondering why. Can't think of why not. Anything else you think we need to know, Frank, or anything that you thought of that you think is important or pertinent?
7: I don't think so. I've been really thinking about it, and I just hate being left hanging like this, you know? It's just...
5: Yeah.
6: Because right. The question.
5: Is she dating someone else, or did I mess this up, and how?
7: Exactly. Yeah. What did I say? What did I do? Or, yeah, maybe she's with somebody.
3: All very good questions, which is why we're going to call her up, see if we can get some answers. You ready?
7: Yeah.

0: Hello.
1: Hi, Nancy.
0: Yes, is it?
1: Just the lady we were looking for. It's Jeff and Jen at Q102. We got Fritch and Tim here.
2: You're
1: on the speakerphone. Good morning.
0: Oh, my God. It's you guys. Oh,
3: Jackie.
0: My God.
3: It's us.
0: This has to be a second date update, yeah?
1: It is, yeah. Have we spoken before?
0: No, I've just listened to you guys for a long time.
1: Oh, well, thank you. We appreciate that. Does that mean you're down with coming on for a second date update?
0: I mean, this feels like a once-in-a-lifetime thing. Yeah, sure. Let's
1: well, that
0: talk.
1: Depends on how often you ghost people. Have you ghosted anyone recently, or is that just kind of your style? Is that how you do it?
0: It's not my style. I mean, I think I know who you're talking about. It's a weird situation. That's what I got to say about that.
1: All right. Well, we're talking about Frank. Is that who you're thinking of?
0: I figured it was Frank.
1: Okay. So what about that situation was weird? He sounds nice enough.
0: Yeah, nice. First of all, it's weird meeting a dude at an Alanis concert. Did he tell you that? We met at Alanis Morissette. Yeah.
1: You guys like Alanis Morissette.
0: I know.
1: Maybe not as many.
0: It's a little unexpected.
3: You just wouldn't expect to be picking up dudes at an Alanis concert.
4: But how clever for a guy actually to pick you up there, though. I mean, he had to be thinking, what a wonderful way to meet women.
3: I mean, single men, if they were smart, they'd go to the Alanis Morissette concert knowing that it would just be chock full
4: of women.
3: Yeah.
1: Although you might want to wear a hockey mask for protection, just in case.
3: In case you run into a lot of angry women, right?
0: No, I mean, he seems really cool, and I thought, you know, when you least expect it, right? Like, I'm at an Alanis concert, I thought there'd be mostly women, so it was nice. It was just unexpected.
3: Pleasant surprise.
0: Yeah, exactly. So, yeah, I was pretty excited that he wanted to, like, meet up and hang out. I was down.
4: Okay.
0: And it was a good time. I thought he was really funny, and I was definitely attracted to him. But I think the problem came when I wanted to do, some research before, going any further. I don't know if you guys do that.
1: What do you mean, do a little background check on him or something? Or
4: stalking.
0: The social media background check.
1: Yeah.
0: I just wanted to take a look around a little bit.
1: Poke around a little.
0: So I just went and saw his social media, and I saw, some things that I thought were kind of weird. He sells women's clothing on Facebook, and I think you have to see it to understand, but there's all these videos of him holding up dresses and shoes and handbags, and it's a lot. And he's just I have this amazing dress, and it's only been worn once and dry cleaned, and you could wear this for a weekend event. And he's holding the dress up to himself, and he's like, I just love this handbag, and you can wear it with a little black dress or take it to the gym.
1: You did say sell, not wearing them, right?
0: He wasn't wearing them.
1: So he sells them home shopping club style?
0: Yeah, but in his house on Facebook and Instagram. And I mean, there were tons of it, tons. And I don't get it.
1: Is that a common thing, people who sell on Facebook,
5: there's a lot of people that sell stuff, Facebook Marketplace, things like that.
4: Yeah. Mm-hmm.
1: They usually post a picture or something, though, right? Or is this video or are these snapshots?
0: Video.
1: Oh, video. Oh,
4: so that's
1: video.
4: A little different. Is he on his personal page, going, hey, guys, doing a LuLaRoe style launch kind of thing?
0: Exactly. Nailed it, yes.
3: Oh, yeah. What do you know?
1: And this is used, gently worn merch?
0: It seems used, gently worn. He kept mentioning, that it was dry cleaned.
1: Okay.
0: Yeah,
1: so this is the part that freaked you out, because he sells gently used women's clothing, or was there some other component to it that bugged you?
0: No, it was, the videos and just how much content, his whole, all of his pages, that's all he has on there.
4: Weird.
3: So is this his full-time job, or is this a side hustle?
0: I'm not really sure.
1: Well, let's ask him.
0: It seems pretty,
4: it seems pretty regular.
0: Yeah.
6: It's a very lucrative side gig. I make a ton of money doing this. You wouldn't believe how many women buy used clothes. It's amazing.
3: I believe it. Where do you get these clothes?
6: Most are from my mom and my sister, and they have good taste.
5: Are they still with us? Why are you selling their clothes?
1: I thought he was like grabbing it from Overstock or something and just reselling them at a profit.
6: They go through clothes like crazy. And listen, ladies love buying clothes from me. I'm charming. I make it fun.
1: So you got like a whole shtick or personality on these videos then, huh?
3: Mm-hmm.
6: Yeah, I have this alter ego. I'm like a fashion expert.
4: He's not lying because I had a bunch of clothes in our basement that I gave to, we'll just say it's my sister-in-law, but she sold them online and I got tons of money for like jeans that I had never even wore. And she did it all through Marketplace.
3: Yeah, I have a friend that does that too, but she, I think she used Poshmark, might be where she does it.
4: Yeah.
3: But in Lula Rich, there was a couple and it was the dude. And I remember this couple back when I was buying a ton.
4: You remember that?
3: They would do, I totally remember them. I used to watch them. I probably bought stuff from them because it was the dude. It was the husband that would do all of the live videos and he'd be holding up the dresses and holding up the tops and the leggings. And because, he was just really funny because it was a dude selling.
4: Everyone thought he was really funny because he didn't have a clue what he was talking about.
1: And so that
4: made more people like tune in to his Facebook Live. And that's why he was selling so much money because he would just be like, see this circles and it would be polka dot or whatever.
1: That'd be like me trying to sell purses.
4: Yes.
1: Like, you know how I can't even pronounce half the designer's names?
4: Right.
3: Yes.
4: So people would see, like, tune in just to see you mess that up and that's then end so up funny. Buying stuff from you.
1: Yeah.
6: You know, it's so lucrative that everybody's happy.
1: What part about this bothers you the most, Nancy? Is it just his association with women's clothing, or?
0: I mean, it's just weird. I don't know. I don't know if I can tell people that, like, my boyfriend sells dresses and shoes on Facebook, and he has, like, hundreds of videos, and he's got this weird voice, and, like, he's right. It's a whole alter ego. It's like a different person, but you wouldn't know that when you just go and see his social media.
5: Let's say he worked at Nordstrom. And he sold clothing at Nordstrom.
4: Like retail.
1: Oh, I mean, they're a male fashion
5: store. Sure. That's what I'm saying. Mm-hmm. So, like, would you think of that differently? Would you hold it to the same?
0: Yeah, that's completely different to me.
4: Mm. How?
0: You have to see it to understand, I feel like. I don't know.
4: Yeah.
1: Yeah.
0: I'm sorry. Wow. I love you guys. I feel like I'm the bad guy now. I'm sorry.
1: That's fine.
3: Well, we love you, too. Appreciate you listening.
0: I'm sorry, Frank.
6: Well, better to find out now. It would have come up eventually. I mean, you know.
3: I mean, if he was selling power tools, that would have been okay.
6: Exactly.
3: Maybe clothes you wear while using power tools.
4: It won't be. I bet you won't make as much money selling screwdrivers as you do selling sweaters.
1: Well, Nancy, we appreciate you listening to the show. Thank you for taking the call and explaining it. It is what it is, you know?
0: Yeah.
1: And Frank, glad to hear you're doing well. Continued success.
6: Well, thank you. I'm going to be listening from now on.
3: Good luck.

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1: Cute.
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0: relationship like about 6 months ago, and I just started dating. You know, it's been slow. I wasn't really seeing a lot of guys out there that was really doing it for me or anything like that. So I started to get, you know, a little frustrated with everything, and I was kind of thinking about giving up, just not dating anyone. But then I met this guy.
1: Okay.
2: What was it about him that stood out for you in the beginning?
0: Nothing.
2: Nothing stood out to you in the beginning?
0: I'm just kidding. He was, not only was he handsome, he was very charming. And definitely there was conversation before we met up and a lot of like chit chat back and forth. And, you know, he's just very engaging.
2: Yeah.
0: And so, you know, he invited me to dinner.
2: And that went well?
0: I thought it went really well. He was sweet and kind and funny, and he was really easy to talk to. He insisted on paying for everything, which was really lovely. And he ordered a nice bottle of wine.
2: Very nice.
0: You know, mm-hmm. It didn't feel like this would be kind of a one-off date. We spent over 3 hours together. He walked me to my car and gave me a really nice kiss and said that he would call me. And, you know, of course, I haven't heard a word, and I sent him a couple of texts, and I don't know. I don't get it. I'm just kind of hoping maybe you could help me figure this out.
2: Yeah. Did he volunteer that he would call you, or was it prompted by something you said? Okay. Got it. Okay. So nothing awkward, or there were no uncomfortable moments that you can recall during the date that you think would have anything to do with him ghosting you, assuming that's what he's doing?
0: I didn't think so. There wasn't any really awkward pauses in our conversation, and there was a nice flow. So I don't know. I'm a bit confused.
2: Okie doke. Why don't we take a break here? And when we come back, we'll call Tommy and see what he thought of Rebecca and that night with her, if there's any chance of these two getting together again. And if not, why not? A second date update continues on Cincinnati's Q102.
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0: Now it's time for the other side of the story. 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
1: So Rebecca came out of a long-term relationship about 6 months ago, and she slowly started easing her way back into the dating scene here recently. Unfortunately, the pickings have been slim. Not a whole lot out there for her in terms of what she was looking for. Although, when she met Tommy on a dating app, she was pleasantly surprised. Not only is he extremely good-looking, but he was very engaging, very charming. He invited her out to dinner, and of course, I take it, Rebecca, that he was as good looking in person as he was on the app?
2: Yes, he was.
1: Right? And they ended up having a 3-hour dinner, and he was just as lovely in person. Mm. And then at the end of the night, he walks her to the car. He's a perfect gentleman the whole night. He says, oh, he volunteers, I'll call you. Mm-hmm. And then she never hears from
3: Nada.
1: Him. No. And she even poked him a couple times with a text and still nothing, right?
2: Exactly. Nothing.
1: Okay, so we're going to call him up and see what his deal is. You ready?
2: All right. Thank you, guys.
1: Let's do it.

0: Hello.
1: Hey, is this Tommy?
0: Yeah, this is Tommy.
1: What's going on, man? It's Jeff and Jen at Q102. How are you?
0: Jeff and Jen, seriously?
1: Yeah, what's happening?
0: Oh, man.
1: What? What does that mean? Oh, man.
2: He knows it's coming.
0: Oh, I know. I know Jeff and Jen. I mean, I know you guys.
1: I hope that's a good oh, no, because... First of all, it's very flattering to have someone out there who thinks you're pretty cool. I was just on the phone with us complimenting you about what a good-looking guy you are, how charming you are, interesting to talk to, such a gentleman.
3: Such a gentleman.
1: And listen, I don't know if you're dating anyone else right now, but Rebecca would sure love to see you again if you're up for it.
0: I guess I'm kind of quartered here.
1: No pressure. I mean, if you don't think it's a match, you're allowed to say so. We're just curious as to why not, if that's the case.
0: Oh, no, Rebecca's great. I mean, I thought things were going pretty well. We had a great time. We had a great dinner, great conversation. I have a really strong sense of smell, and I'm not sure if it was your hair, perfume, or deodorant, or a combination of everything, but it wasn't working for me. It was distracting and unappealing, and I couldn't get past it. I mean, I don't want to be rude.
1: No, but you're not talking about body odor, are you?
0: No. It's what she puts on her body that, yes, my nose can't handle.
2: Yes. I've had, you know what? I wouldn't say that I have friends, but there are certain things that they wear that I can't, it's overwhelming.
3: It's perfumes
2: for me. Like patchouli is like that to me. And some people love it, but other people wear it because it's like a natural whatever.
3: Mm-hmm. Like it's an oil. It's an essential oil.
2: But when I smell it, it just overpowers everything to me.
3: I'm like that with perfumes and colognes. Most of the time, they feel very chemically to me. And it would be like snorting cleaning fluid of some sort.
2: Yeah. Like, I have a very good nose, too. Like, I have a strong sniffer. And so for me, sometimes even when I'm waiting in like a bathroom line, it's not body odor. It's just like whatever they're wearing, I'm like, I can't.
1: Right.
2: It's weird.
1: Yeah.
0: I pick up everything. I smell everything.
2: Yeah.
1: Okay. Well, you'd be like a great food taster or, you know, wine sommelier or something if you're able to.
3: If you have that.
1: Yeah,
3: good
1: I feel like I half the time I can't. Like, I can smell some stuff if it's strong enough, but I don't have, like, the sharpest nose.
3: I don't either, and I don't know what that's all about. But, yeah, my sense of smell is not great.
1: Like, I have to rely on Fritz to tell me if I have body odor. She'll get right in there.
2: And I do, and I don't mind telling you. But I just, I understand where he's coming from, where things are just so overwhelming. And I like these people. Like, genuinely like them. But sometimes I'm like, I can't.
1: Mm-hmm. Right. Well, let's bring Rebecca into the conversation. Rebecca, is it like a body spray, a body lotion?
3: What do you wear?
1: Do you have any idea what he's talking about?
4: I don't know. I've never really had anyone say anything about the way that I smell before. So I'm definitely confused. Maybe it's my shampoo. I don't know.
1: I'm wondering because like every now and then, if you're doing your hair and makeup, Fritchie, like I'll walk by you and there is a pleasant smell.
2: It's
1: and
2: just
1: I'll
2: a lot
1: comment,
2: of the moment.
1: I'll be like, is that a perfume or something? And you're like, no, that's...
2: That's my flat iron spray.
1: Is that what it is?
2: Sometimes, yes. Yeah. I don't know. I mean, I always do stuff in the morning, which I don't think I do a lot, so it's not overwhelming. But then, like, usually if I spray stuff in here, it's hair related.
1: Maybe it's that?
2: Do you put on any oils? Like, do you wear any oils? Or
3: what do you?
1: Essential oils or anything like that?
2: Because to me, that's what really gets the nose going.
4: No, I don't use any, like, oils on my skin. I don't, maybe... It could be like hairspray or something. I'm not quite sure.
2: Yeah, there are times.
4: I've never had anyone say anything about the way.
2: There are times when I leave this room and I'll come back in and I'll be like, Jen, what did you put on? Like immediately I know that she has pepperminted herself or something. And I just don't think that
3: I don't get to wear any of my oils at all to work. Because
2: that's not
3: everybody,
2: true.
3: Yes, it is. I stopped wearing
2: sometimes
3: all of them.
2: Sometimes you get eucalyptus out or whatever it is.
3: Oh, no, it's very next to never.
2: Yeah, but Jeff and I both had some, our eyes started burning once, so she stopped wearing.
3: I sit instead of, you know, taking things that will help me. I sit and I suffer. I just sit and suffer to keep everybody else happy. Because that's my job. Everybody else is happy and comfortable.
2: She used to share them with Tim all the time.
1: How do you manage?
2: And then we got a double dose, so we both were like,
3: yep, that's me. Suffer for the good of everybody else.
2: Do you need an ibuprofen?
1: Rich is like, bring back the COVID plexiglass.
2: That's why we sit. We are the two that sit the furthest from Jen for that reason.
5: This is the smelly zone over here with us.
3: Is that what it is?
5: I don't know. I feel. Let's embrace it, Jen.
2: You guys are both natural, quote unquote, natural smelling people.
5: You're not wrong.
2: That's not true. Tim doesn't really wear deodorant, but when he gets ripe, I tell him, and then he goes and hits the Old Spice.
5: Yep.
1: Well, what do you want to do here, guys? Because you both sound like really nice people. This feels to me like something that can be remedied if you want to fix it or solve it. I don't know. Like,
0: I thought she was great. My nose is just oversensitive. It was overwhelming. I just couldn't get past it. So, I mean, yeah, I'd love if the smell wasn't there.
1: I don't know. You have any thoughts, Rebecca?
6: All right. We could do a smell like test. You can come over and check the products if you need to.
2: Okay, let's go.
1: Kristen,
2: I thought she was going to say no.
0: Really?
1: Kristen will come downstairs and she'll smell amazing. I'll be like, what is that perfume? She's like, I'm not wearing any perfume. I'm like, well, you put something on. She goes, oh, that's probably just my hand cream.
2: Yeah.
1: Well, we're happy to pay for a date. If I can get a yes from both of you, we will pay for you to go out and do your smell test.
0: I love her idea. Smell test or something. I'd love to see Rebecca again.
2: All right. Well,
1: sounds like a plan. We'll set it up
2: then. Let's go.
3: Okay.
6: Great.
1: And we appreciate you both putting yourselves out there and coming on Second Date Update.
0: Yeah, thank you.
1: This bit wouldn't happen without willing participants.
3: So true.
6: All right. Well, thank you.

0: your son's in kindergarten.
1: Me either.
0: I can't believe it.
1: This is wild.
2: I think I'm a little too scared to win the Powerball. I don't know what that says about me, but that amount of money or that amount of pressure, I think, from the money is what makes me kind of nervous.
3: Q102.
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9: 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What surprised me was almost nobody was bringing in a treasure chest of gold. One person had an old class ring. Somebody else had some old kinked up necklace and a bracelet. Another had a couple of earrings they'd never wear again. Every single person looked shocked when they found out how much cash they were getting for just one or two pieces of old gold. I asked Dan about that, and he said that's actually pretty common. Most people wait forever because they think they need a suitcase full of jewelry before it's worth stopping in. That couldn't be further from the truth. 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If it's gold, they'll pay you cash for it. So go dig through that sock drawer or jewelry box. You might have a lot of cash just sitting there doing nothing. 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
1: We have some great festivals happening this weekend, including the Great Inland Seafood Festival in Newport, Sacred Heart Festival in Fairfield. 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
1: 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I know you travel a lot.
2: 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Second date update. 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
2: 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Second date update. 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
1: We have some great festivals happening this weekend, including the Great Inland Seafood Festival in Newport, Sacred Heart Festival in Fairfield. 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
2: 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Second date update. We're back at it Monday morning, 7:50. Jeff and Jen.
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0: 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And it's been a while, but
1: I knew it, I knew you. Hey, this is Taylor Swift, and you're listening to my new song, I Knew It, I Knew You, from Toy Story 5.

0: Cincinnati's hit music and Jeff and Jen in the morning.
1: There are some places you could go swimming and little animals swim up your wee wee.
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1: I just want you to be careful. I know you travel a lot.
2: Not now. Second date update. We're back at it Monday morning, 7:50. Jeff and Jen.
1: It just swims right up there real fast.
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1: High five.
0: Yeah, the first day of school is almost here for a lot of kids.
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got drive, I don't need a car. Money really all that we fiending for. I'm doing things they ain't seen before. 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I'm a demon lord. Fall off what? I ain't seen the horse. Called your bluff, better cite the source. 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
5: 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Second date update. We're back at it Monday morning, 7:50. Jeff and Jen.
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1: 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We can't wait to talk to you on Monday.
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4: Hello and happy weekend. It is the Hot List. Joining us for the weekend edition is Jeff filling in for Tim.
5: Happy weekend.
4: It's so great to see you, Jeff.
5: Well, good to be here. Thanks for having me.
4: I love that you stick around for this. It's going to be a really good show. We have a lot of really good stuff. I know you're going to be real excited because we just found out when the Marymount Theater is going to be officially reopening.
5: I love that movie theater, and it's not that far from where we live, so
4: yes.
5: I was super excited about that.
4: Yep, so we've got that. We've got Q to do. There are a ton of festivals happening this weekend. We also have the next stop on our summer hot list, Jellystone Park. And then, of course, we have E! News. We're going to tell you why Selena Gomez is getting sued. And Selena is our banger today. You're going

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1: It is time for our E! News on the Weekend Hot List, and we're going to kick it off with Selena Gomez. She and her mom are being sued for defrauding investors in their mental health company called WonderMind. I guess two companies invested $1.2 million when WonderMind was secretly going downhill. The lawsuit is saying the partnership did not even exist, the initiatives never materialized, and the app was never even built.
2: Oh.
1: I know.
2: How does that happen?
1: I don't know, because I feel like she typically is someone that when she starts a company or she starts a business or something, she really dives all in. So I'm kind of surprised that this has happened. I mean, she's known for her beauty and fashion empires. So the fact that this kind of slipped through the cracks surprises me a little bit.
2: Wow.
1: Yeah. Nicole Kidman, this is pretty fun. She loves to hit up a rave. She talks about when she goes and visits Ibiza. She loves to stay out until the wee hours of the morning. She loves wearing dark wigs. She likes to get dressed up in disguise. And she said she usually doesn't even go to the club until late at night, totally incognito.
2: Wow.
1: I know. I never would have really pictured her doing that.
2: No.
1: She seems to be more of like a simple plain Jane kind of lady.
2: Kind of low-key, quiet night in kind of girl.
1: Yes, yeah. Totally.
2: Matthew McConaughey was a guest on The Tonight Show Wednesday night and performed Choosin' Texas with Jimmy Fallon and the indie folk band The Last Bite.

0: that song.
1: Well, he had to learn how to play the mandolin for his new movie, The Rivals of Amziah King, which came out Friday in theaters. And it didn't take long for Ella Langley to see it. She reposted the clip of the performance and said, "I may never recover from this."
0: I can't believe it. That song's been number one on the Billboard for, I don't know, over 3 months or something like that. So it's fine. It's nice to have a little bit of a change up.
1: And even a major movie star like Matthew McConaughey name drops other celebs when he has to. In a recent interview, he says a movie with Jennifer Lopez helped him get out of a traffic stop in Mexico.
2: Wedding planner got me out of a major mess up in Mexico one time. Pull in one late night and I'm crossing the border going way down south and I get pulled over and it's one of those pullovers where they noticed me, gringo, in a nice truck. This is that dress down. And I'm like, oh, geez, get the wallet out. Here we go. It was going down, and then I brought up, "You guys know Jennifer Lopez? Ever see Wedding Planner?" Like, hey, and I was like, "Yeah, it was me." Like, "Oh, what the?" And they went off, and then we ended up taking pictures together, and they let me go.
0: That is a crazy story.
1: Yeah.
0: You know what else I saw this morning, too? I saw it on Page Six. They were interviewing Matthew McConaughey about what rom-com has made him the most money, and it is How to Lose a Guy in 10 Days.
1: Oh, that was a good movie.
0: Yeah, I love
1: him
0: that
1: Kate
0: movie.
1: Hudson. Yeah,
0: such a good one.
1: By the way, speaking of Matthew, he did give an update on those Yellowstone spinoff rumors. He says he and Taylor Sheridan have been talking. They continue to have conversations about what a potential Yellowstone spinoff would look like with Matthew involved, but nothing's real yet.
0: Yes, I think it's Four Sixes is the name of the ranch they go to in Texas all the time on the show. So it'd be cool to see him kind of be a part of that. All right, coming up next on the hot list, we have our Cincy notes. We're going to tell you when the Marriott Theater is

0: It is time for the next stop on our summer hot list, and I think this is a wrap for the season.
1: I think it is, and we're going to do a little bit of a camping overnight stay at Jellystone Park. This is really exciting. What is that area of Mason? Yeah, it's right by Kings Island.
0: Mason, at the north end of Kings Island, there's that campground back kind of tucked away. That's where we're talking about. It's Jellystone Park. You can rent a cabin. You can rent a trailer or like a camper that's already there. You don't have to tow it. You can just have that experience, or you can bring your own camper RV in there.
1: Yes.
0: And it was cool because it's not just a campground. It's a resort. There's all sorts of stuff going on.
1: I know. First of all, I'm staying there this weekend. On Sunday night, we are going to go. We're going to spend the night. I'll have a full report for you on Tuesday because I'm going to take Monday off because it looked like so much fun. I was like, what a great place to do a little staycation with the fam or just take Penelope. Yes, but it was so cool. And even my neighbors were like, well, what's going on there? Like, what do they have? And I'm like, they have everything. They have a fishing lake. You can take your poles and you can go fishing. They have an outdoor play area that has one of those giant bounce pillows. They have a gaga pit. They have a playground. They have a pool that's got like a ton of stuff. They have
0: a large pool.
1: They have an adult only pool.
0: With a bar next to it.
1: With a swim up kind of bar.
0: Full restaurant in there. If you don't want to cook, take the golf cart over to the restaurant.
1: That's going to be my other thing. You can rent a golf cart. You can swirl all around the place. Yogi Boo Boo and what's her name? The girl. She's there as well.
0: They have
1: arts and crafts.
0: Yes, things for the kids to do.
1: Oh my gosh, so much stuff.
0: I would just like to say that you can do a day pass too. Like you don't even have to camp overnight. You can just say, let's go spend a day playing on the playground and the bouncing pillow and the pool and we'll take the tram over to Kings Island, which they have that as well. $15 a day for a day pass.
1: Yes, and Mark was up there. He was the one. First of all, he's a Ross Ram. Let's go, Ross Rams.
0: Second of all, he's a huge Q102 fan.
1: Yes, and he was kind of giving us the ropes and showing us around, and we could not wait to get back. So thank you, Mark, and everyone at Jellystone Park. That was so much fun. We have an entire video up on our Q102 Facebook page. Think about coming up this fall. This might be a deal that you want to get in on now, and then coming up this fall, you get to stay in one of their boo-boo cabins.
0: I was thinking, too, like, we have some friends that love to go to Halloween Haunt.
1: Oh, yeah.
0: What if we did a like little staycation weekend over at Jellystone
1: and then popped over to Halloween Haunt?
0: KI, did our rides and our haunted stuff, come back, have a little fire pit, have some snacks.
1: Yes, this is so great. So Jellystone Park, it is not just a campground. 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
0: Yogi, the ranger's gonna love Jellystone Park.
2: Okay, boo-boo, let's go look at the video. I'm headed to Facebook.
0: We're gonna hang that up after we get the report next week. We're gonna rest that for a while.
1: No, we're not.
0: But we do a pretty good job. I'm gonna give us a B+ on that, A-.
1: Yeah.
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1: It is time for our Cincy Notes on the Weekend Hot List. And after months of extensive renovations and community fundraising, it was announced that the Marymount Theater is officially going to be doing a soft opening on August 28th.
2: I can't even tell you how excited I am about this. I love that theater. I just love that whole neighborhood. And, you know, we don't live that far from it. But I was thinking about the people who, you know, we're fortunate enough to live in such a cool community and, you know, how walkable, especially that area immediately surrounding the square is. And that must have just felt like such a loss when that theater closed.
1: Yeah. And it's such a staple, like the front of it. You know what I mean? Like everybody kind of knows what it is.
2: Right.
1: Even if it wasn't labeled, you'd be like, oh, that's the Marymount Theater.
2: And I feel like it kind of anchored that side of the square
1: in
2: a way.
1: 100%. They also announced that they're going to be doing a grand reopening gala on September the 16th. And it's going to be under the new management of the local film organization, Cindependent. And so this Cindependent Film Festival, that's also the opening night. So that's, I mean, it's going to be great.

0: great. They're going to have the red carpet. Everybody's going to get real fancy. It's going to definitely have like an Oscars vibe to it.
1: And will the popcorn still have real butter as an option?
0: It better.
1: Will the popcorn still be as good?
0: Don't you think it has to be?
1: I hope so.
0: That's the one thing they're not going to change.
1: Right.
0: Our other Cincy note is really exciting as well. So, you know, the largest Skyline Chili is at Fountain Square. Well, it was just announced that they are now ready to serve alcohol.
1: Oh.
0: They are going to have a Skyline bar. It is open now at Fountain Square. They have 20 seats there at the bar, and they also have a private party room that you can get drinks at as well. So that's pretty fun. And then have you been down there yet to the new Skyline at Fountain Square?
1: Not since the no.
0: Yeah, I haven't been in either, but now it's good to know that we can have a three-way and a beer. If you choose. All right, coming up next on the hot list, cue to do. There are a ton of festivals in town this weekend. Plus, we're going to tell you where you can win $10,000.
1: I'm going to go get a three-way and a beer. That does sound good. I'll bet those two go.

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1: That's the me espresso.
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2: Yep, and it is time for our weekend Q to do. There are so many incredible things happening this weekend. We were just talking about Marymount and the movie theater reopening. Well, this weekend they are doing a Cincinnati Antique Jewelry Festival in Marymount.
3: Wow.
2: I know, and doesn't that sound cool? Like all those eclectic-y antique pieces. So if you're looking for some new jewelry, definitely check it out and shop there. Charm at the Farms August Market is in Lebanon this weekend. And then I also got a note here too, Jeff, that the Cincinnati Art Museum, if you are looking for something maybe fun to do with the kids before they go back to school next week, the Cincinnati Art Museum general admission and parking are free every day. So maybe put that on your list. Now, if you want to get in on a good festival this weekend, the Great Inland Seafood Festival is happening all weekend long in Newport. We also have the Sacred Heart Festival in Fairfield. On Saturday, the Cassette Junkies are playing, and on Sunday, it's the Michelle Robinson Band. Also, we have the St. Mary's Fun Fest in Hyde Park this weekend. They do a $10,000 raffle.
3: Wow.
2: I know.
3: That's amazing.
2: That is really incredible.
3: Yeah.
2: On Saturday, the City Flea is happening at Washington Park. The Black Family Reunion is happening this weekend at Sawyer Point. They have food, artisans, music, and more. We also have the Burlington Antique Show happening at the Boone County Fairgrounds on Sunday. And then if you want to take in a good farmer's market, Hyde Park Farmer's Market is open on Sunday as well. So those are just some fun things. If you didn't have anything to do this weekend, well, now you do, because there's a lot going on.
3: Right. And also the rare bourbon event that's happening at the Kroger Union.
2: Oh, Saturday. That's fun.
3: Yep.
2: Yeah, you better get in line if you're not already.
3: All right.
2: Those tickets will sell out fast.
3: Yeah.
2: All right. So that's your cue to do. Coming up next, we're going to talk about sports. Jason Kelce being inducted into the Athletic Hall of Fame at UC. We're going to give you the details.

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1: There are some places you could go swimming and little animals swim up your wee-wee.
2: What is wrong with you?
1: I just want you to be careful. I know you travel a lot.
2: Not now. Second date update. We're back at it. Monday morning, 7:50, Jeff and Jen.
1: It just swims right up there real fast.
2: Oh, God, stop.

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2: It is time for sports on your weekend hot list. And of course, we got to mention our Cincinnati Bengals had a preseason game on Thursday night, and they did win against the Detroit Lions. The team is going to start continuing the practicing into the weekend and all of next week. And then our next preseason game is at Paycor Stadium, scheduled for August 22nd against the Chicago Bears. The Bears. They're going to be in town.
3: This is going to be Chicago, Indiana Bears.
2: Oh, maybe. I think they're moving across. They're moving across, aren't they?
3: Yeah.
2: With the new stadium.
3: Mm-hmm.
2: This is really exciting. It was announced earlier this week that the University of Cincinnati has chosen Jason Kelce for the induction into their James P. Kelly Athletic Hall of Fame. And now it kind of makes sense why a couple of weeks ago, Jason and Kylie Kelce were hanging out in Clifton.
3: Aha.
2: I'm wondering if that's when they kind of gave him the information. They asked him, they shot a bunch of video footage, and now they made the big announcement. This is pretty exciting. This is the 50th anniversary class for the Hall of Fame at UC. They're also going to be inducting legendary men's basketball coach Bob Huggins. And then one of our former coworkers, Loretta Blount, who was a track and field All-American. Those are just three of the many people that are going to be inducted into that Hall of Fame.
3: That's amazing.
2: I know. How exciting. And they are having the big ceremony that is going to be happening, I believe, on Friday, October 23rd, inside Fifth Third Arena. If you want to get in on tickets, you can go to GoBearcats.com. I think they're starting with like season ticket holders for different athletics, and then they're going from there. But that's also going to be the 100th homecoming celebration of the UC Bearcats taking on Texas Tech. So that's going to be a very busy, fun weekend.
3: That's huge. Congratulations to Loretta, Jason, and all the inductees.
2: For sure. Yes. The Cincinnati Reds are going to be at Great American Ballpark this weekend, taking on the Florida Marlins, different game times happening. And then we did have a little bit of sad news about Hunter Green. He just turned 27 years old, and it looks like he is going to be out for the remainder of this season and all of next season with his second Tommy John surgery.
3: Unbelievable.
2: I guess he had that surgery back in 2019 as well. But he came back then, so he can come back now.
3: Right.
2: FC Cincinnati is back on the road. Saturday night, they have a game. Orlando City FC, it looks like that is going to be a 7:30 pitch time. You can catch the game on Apple TV. That's your sports, and that's your weekend hot list.
3: Yay! Yes. Thanks for having me.
2: Thanks for joining. Thanks for hanging. And then we'll talk to everybody on Monday.
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3: 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Second date update. 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
2: 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Second date update. 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
1: I feel like the last few weeks we've all been getting into the Mega Millions, Powerball, buying our big tickets, right? The odds of those are really low, but the odds of winning something locally probably are a little bit better, right? How about the $10,000 raffle happening at St. Mary's Fun Fest in Hyde Park this weekend? Gotta go buy one of those tickets. There's Taylor, Cincinnati's Q102.

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1: We have some great festivals happening this weekend, including the Great Inland Seafood Festival in Newport, Sacred Heart Festival in Fairfield. You can see Michelle Robinson Band on Sunday. St. Mary's Fun Fest in Hyde Park. They have a $10,000 raffle prize. Charm at the Farms August Market is in Lebanon this weekend. 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
18: 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Dexter and the Moon Rocks, freaking out.

It's only been out a couple weeks, but Ariana Grande's Petal album is her 7th number one album. Her latest, Hate That I Made You Love Me, Cincinnati's hit music. It's Q102. She deserves some time off.

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2: Not now. Second date update. We're back at it Monday morning, 7:50, Jeff and Jen.
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Here's Sabrina. It's Q102.

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0: There's Benson. I'm Tim. This is Cincinnati's Q102. Bengals up next. Next Saturday, week from today, we're going to be taking on the Bears. That's another preseason game. And Coach Zach Taylor's been thinking about only one thing.
1: Every day since the last season's ended, that we were 6-11, third in the division, didn't go to the playoffs for third year in a row. It's all I think about, you know, and it's so every time I sit at my desk, every time I take a shower in the morning, every time I drive down Colmate Parkway, all I'm thinking about is we got to beat Tampa Bay.
0: That's game number

0: David Guetta and BB REXA. I'm good, blue.
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2: 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I know you travel a lot.
3: Not now. Second date update. We're back at it Monday morning, 7:50, Jeff and Jen. Cute.

Thanks for spending a little of your Saturday with me. I'm Tim, Cincinnati's Q102. I know a lot of families helping their kids move into UC this weekend. First day of class. What is it? The 24th. So right around the corner. Shout out to the UC volleyball team. They're taking on Wright State today. Just a little bit, 1 o'clock for an exhibition game. Let's go Bearcats or Raiders.

0: your son's in kindergarten.
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We got a hot one today, so if you're heading out, just bring some cool beverages with you, or maybe stop by somewhere that has one. Charm at the Farm happening in Lebanon this weekend, City Flea down in Washington Park in OTR, and there's a lot of church festivals going on too. Sacred Heart Festival in Fairfield, that's always a fun one. You'll probably see Fritch and Penelope and Scott there at some point this weekend. Cassette Junkies perform today, and Michelle Robinson Band performs tomorrow at Sacred Heart. Then St. Mary's Festival's going on in Hyde Park this weekend. St. Elizabeth Ann Seton Festival in Milford. Have fun. Niall Horan, Tastes So Good. I'm going to buy those raffle tickets. Trying to make some cash money.

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2: Not now. Second date update. We're back at it. Monday morning, 7:50, Jeff and Jen.
1: Yeah. 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
2: Oh, God.

Q102, a little weekend sports for you. The Reds at home. They're taking on the Marlins tonight. First pitch at 6:40. The Florence Yalls are at home as well. And then FC Cincinnati tonight in Orlando. We're back to regular MLS play. Let's go blue and orange. Here's Zara Larson. It's Midnight Sun. Cincinnati's Q102.

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I was never really into it, but I know a lot of my friends loved Gilmore Girls. 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When I know more, we'll pass it along to you.

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2: 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Second date update. We're back at it. Monday morning, 7:50, Jeff and Jen.
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This weekend, the last big hurrah for a lot of kids and teachers and parents. Back to school for a lot of folks this coming week. Lachlan, Northwest, St. Bernard, all on Monday. Deer Park, Forest Hills, Reading on Tuesday and Wednesday. CPS is back on the 19th. Forest Hills on the 18th and 19th. Madeira, Marymount, Mount Healthy, Winton Woods, Talawanda, Boone County, Grant County, Kenton County, all this coming week. So have a blast this weekend. Don't let those Sunday scaries kick in quite yet. Here's Post Malone, Cincinnati's Q102.

0: weekend.
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2: We have some great festivals happening this weekend, including the Great Inland Seafood Festival in Newport, Sacred Heart Festival in Fairfield. 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

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Got a little shopping list for you, or you can just make a monetary donation of $10. And with that, you get a chance to win some concert tickets. You can win tickets to see Somber up in Columbus, tickets to Bourbon and Beyond in Louisville. That's September 24th through the 27th. You're going to get a four-pack to enjoy the whole thing. Or a chance to win two tickets to see Ella Langley at The Shot up in Columbus. That show, September 25th. So some incentives for you to help teachers in need. All the info, Shop for Teacher, W.

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Hey, I know it's not even September yet, but if you're thinking about your New Year's Eve plans, the Backstreet Boys just announced they're going to be celebrating and ringing in the new year at the Sphere in Vegas. That could be kind of a fun trip. New music, Ed Sheeran stuff for you on Q.

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5: What is wrong with you?
4: I just want you to be careful. I know you travel a lot.
5: Not now. Second date update. We're back at it Monday morning, 7:50. Jeff and Jen.
4: Ew. It just swims right up there real fast.
5: Oh, God.

So a source says that Taylor's three cats are feuding with Travis's one dog. Quote, the dog wants to play every minute of the day while the cats want peace, quiet, and personal space. That tracks. Here's Taylor on cue.

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Espresso. Well, we got a hot weekend in store, and if you've been out there cleaning up sticks and twigs and all that residue from the storms earlier this week, finish up, head inside, and you deserve yourself a nice meal and a cold beer, or what, you know, whatever gets you going, but you deserve it. A lot of us doing that this weekend. Ariana Grande, Q102, new music first.

Do your kids love Miss Rachel, or maybe they were into Miss Rachel a few years back? Well, she is releasing a debut album called I'm So Happy. Yeah, Miss Rachel, I guess she's going to be singing. September 25th, it's coming out. Here's Shaboozey, Cincinnati's Q102.

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1: The Reds at home tonight hosting the Marlins. First pitch at 6:40. The Florence Yalls are at home as well, hosting Schaumburg down in Florence at Thomas More Stadium. FC Cincinnati on the road. MLS play back, taking on Orlando tonight in Florida. And then also a shout out to the NKU soccer team. The guys got a exhibition match this evening. Let's go Norse. Benson Boone. It's Q102. His latest, The Time of My Life.

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1: There are some places you could go swimming and little animals swim up your wee-wee.
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1: I just want you to be careful. I know you travel a lot.
2: Not now. Second date update. We're back at it Monday morning, 7:50, Jeff and Jen.
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Q102 here in Cincinnati. I'm Tim. It's always a pleasure spending a little of my Saturday with you. That wraps things up for me. I think Roy takes over next after 4 o'clock, but have a fabulous weekend. I will talk to you tomorrow morning on Mix 94.9 and then Monday morning with Jeff and Jen, and we'll have our winners for this week's incentive for Shop for Teacher. I think we got the tickets to see Somber, Bourbon and Beyond, Ella Langley, and I believe we have something new for this last and fourth final push for Shop for Teacher. We'll announce that Monday morning with Jeff and Jen. All right.

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1: We have some great festivals happening this weekend, including the Great Inland Seafood Festival in Newport, Sacred Heart Festival in Fairfield. 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
2: 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My name is Roy. Recently, after a concert, him and the entire band runs off stage and jumps into a body of water after performing. 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And also is like a totally rocker move. 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
2: 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Second date update. 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
1: 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I know you travel a lot.
0: 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Second date update. We're back at it Monday morning, 7:50, Jeff and Jen.
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5: 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Second date update. 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

0: 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Will she be in the Queen City? I don't think so.
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If you're a fan of the Jonas Brothers, they're going to be playing an NFL halftime show in Sydney, Australia. Kind of like how Beyonce did with the Beyonce Bowl, but they're going to be doing that for, you know, Australia, for the NFL. So that's going to be coming out later this fall.

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11: 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We'll figure out what's wrong. 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
13: We want to welcome Greg Trzynski. Thank you for joining us today.
14: Thanks for having me.
13: Greg is the president at Original Mattress Factory. Now, Greg, we're shopping for a mattress. What should people do when they come into an Original Mattress Factory store?
14: Don't use the hand test. Don't use the knee test. Don't use the sit test.
13: Okay.
14: Pretty quickly, you can narrow it down to two or three that fit your feel preference, comfort preference, budget preference, all those things. And that's when I would say focus on 10 to 15 minutes in the position you normally sleep. So too common, we ask somebody to lay down on the mattress and they lay on their back, hands folded across their, you know, their stomach or their chest, and they say, okay, this one feels good. But you ask them and they're a side sleeper. So you want to try it how you normally sleep, and 10 to 15 minutes in that position gives you a really, really high probability of success.
13: Good. And where can we find out more information?
14: 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It's got sleep tips. 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It's really a wealth of information that you can look at before you ever make the decision to come in.
13: 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Thank you for joining us.
14: 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Appreciate it.
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